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0: Hi, I'm Adrienne Gear, president of the BC Nurses Union. Nurses across British Columbia are taking a strike vote. It's not an easy decision, but something has to change. For years, nurses have been overworked, facing rising violence on the job, and holding together a broken system. 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And when nurses leave, patient care suffers. That's why we're fighting for the supports nurses need to stay healthy, stay safe, and to stay in the profession. Nurses have always been there for you. Right now, we need you to be there for us.
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0: and Roses on 94.1 Juice FM, Creston's greatest hits. Good evening. I'm Alicia Trozo. 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

0: Canadian band The Spoons on 94.1 Juice FM, Creston's greatest hits. Good evening. I'm Alicia Trosso. Thanks for tuning in on your Mother's Day. I'm a special voice here today on Juice FM because I'm trying to let you know about a Mother's Day weekend special at A&W in Creston. They're giving back this Mother's Day. $1 from every Mama Burger sold will be donated to Mamas for Mamas, a charity supporting moms and families in need. They're open until 10 p.m. today, so you still have a little bit of time left. Go on down to A&W in Creston and enjoy a Mama Burger.
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0: Night out in Creston. 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

0: Leppard on 94.1 Juice FM, Creston's greatest hits. Good evening. I'm Alicia Trozo. Thanks for tuning in. It's Mother's Day weekend. Happy Mother's Day to all of the amazing moms out there. A&W and Creston is giving back $1 from every Mama Burger sold all weekend long. You still have a little bit of time left. Will be donated to Mamas for Mamas, a charity supporting moms and families in need. So you still have time left. They close at 10 o'clock tonight. Go on down for a quick snack and enjoy a Mama Burger down at A&W in Creston.
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0: Andy Kim on 94.1 Juice FM, Creston's greatest hits. Happy Mother's Day weekend. I'm Alicia Trozo. Thanks for tuning in. Looking at the time, you still have a little bit of time left. A&W in Creston is doing something extra special for Mother's Day weekend. $1 from every Mama Burger sold all day yesterday and all day today is being donated to Mamas for Mamas, a charity supporting mothers and families in need. So you still have a little bit of time left. Go on down to A&W in Creston and get yourself a late night snack, a late night burger. Mama burgers are delicious. And of course, like I said, $1 from every Mama Burger sold is going to Mamas for Mamas, a fantastic charity. Thank you so much to A&W in Creston for this incredible, incredible opportunity. Let me know how much was donated, and I'll let our listeners know.
1: Juice.

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Good morning to you. A short week for some people are taking an extra day off because we've got a long weekend a week from today. Victoria Day. Good morning, 94.1 Juice FM with the Mark Nichols Show and the B-52s. 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

0: Good morning. You got Mark Nichols here, 94.1 Juice FM on your Monday morning. And as I was saying just a few minutes ago, got a long weekend on the way this coming weekend. And many people taking maybe a couple of days this week to make it an extra super duper long weekend. Well, very good morning to you. Lots on the way from Creston's greatest hits on the Mark Nichols Show.
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0: Oh, love is. Thank you, Atlanta Miles. And this is Mark Nichols, 94.1 Juice FM, Creston's greatest hits, reminding you, half-price deals coming to the station May 20th, not long from now at all, 9 days away. And remember, there's a $200 labor voucher from Skimmerhorn Electric and also a $400 premium full detail for a mid-size vehicle from LAS Auto Detailing, also new to half-price deals. $100 gift certificate from Tony Muddle Jewelry and $50 voucher from Bayleaf Indian Fusion. 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Good morning. 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

0: Oh, man, they can kick it, can't they? Loverboy and Hot Girls in Love. Good morning on this Monday morning. And hi to all the early risers getting up, getting a cup of coffee, as they say, something to eat, and tuning us in. Thank you so much. And then you take us to work, too. Much appreciated. You got the Mark Nichols Show. And later, great personality, AJ. And after him, it is Derek. And a reminder to you, the Blossom Festival obviously coming up. And we're going to be there. Look for AJ in our vehicle, the Blossom Festival.
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Creston's Greatest Hits, Juice FM and the Mark Nichols Show. A very good morning to you. You know what you do right now? Fire up some more good tunes. You want that? Let's go.

0: Greg Kinn Band. One of those bands just had a couple hits and kind of disappeared, but that was a huge song in the early 80s, man. Greg Kinn Band's The Breakup Song. They don't write them anymore. Good morning from 94.1 Juice FM. Catch us at the Blossom Festival. We're going to be there. It's going to be one fun weekend, isn't it? Good morning from Mark Nichols. This is The Juice.
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0: 94.1 Juice FM, Creston's Greatest Hits, Tom Cochran's Boy Inside the Man. A reminder, the Blossom Festival obviously coming up, and Flight is hitting the stage at the Creston Legion Branch 29 Canteen Bar this Friday. 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

0: 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Man, from the early 70s. Good morning to you. Hi to everybody on the job right now, good and early. Much appreciated you tuning us in as soon as you get to work. This is the Martin Nichols Show with you every weekday from 6 to 10, and we got other great personalities around here. Derek in the afternoons, man, he nails it. And AJ, of course, all over town. Lots of local from him, and he'll be at the Blossom Festival, by the way, in our cruiser, the Ford Escape from Kokanee Ford. Good morning from Martin Nichols.
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Looking forward to the long weekend Blossom Festival, the whole package coming up soon, huh? Here's a classic from the Tubes in the 80s. Number one song, She's a Beauty, on the Juice.

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0: Your Half Price Deal Station, and that starts next week. Yeah, on Wednesday. Can you believe that? Coming around so fast again. Good morning from 94.1 Juice FM. Creston's Greatest Hits, playing all your favorite songs one after another. 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

0: And now they're out of communication, not talking to each other anymore. Hall & Oates out of touch. Good morning from 94.1 Juice FM. And, of course, the Blossom Festival weekend on the way. Look for us. We'll be there in the Cruiser with AJ. The Cruiser, of course, the Ford Escape from Kokanee Ford. Boy, it's going to be one fun time coming up real soon. Blossom Festival weekend. Good morning from the Juice. This is the Mark Nichols Show. More to come. You better believe it. Creston's greatest hits are on the way.
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0: 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Thank you, Glass Tiger and Thin Red Line. And that wraps it for the Mark Nichols Show. I'll be back with you good and early tomorrow on your Tuesday morning at 6 in the morning. Next, entertain. Always a fabulous show. It's AJ and then Derek this afternoon. Have a good one, and you're guaranteed Creston's greatest hits all day long on this Monday.
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0: 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I'm your boogeyman on 94.1 Juice FM, Crested's greatest hits. It's AJ on the Monday Midday Show, and I hope you all had a great weekend and a great Mother's Day. I certainly did. My parents were in town to visit, and that's always a great time. Got to take them out to dinner at Jimmy's on Friday, lunch at Casey's on Saturday. I also got to drag them out to the Drive for Your Community event at the Pilos Independent Parking Lot on Saturday morning. While I was there, I spoke to Stephanie Dunn from the KCCS. She's their executive director. We'll be hearing from her later on. Coming up next on Juice FM, we got REO Speedwagon.
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0: It's a warmer day today, though. We are expecting some cloudier weather midweek. Juice FM weather, we're currently sitting at 15. For today, it's mainly sunny, a high of 23. For tonight, it's clear. And for tomorrow, it's going to be sunny, becoming a mix of sun and cloud in the afternoon for a high of 27. Taking a look at Wednesday, it's going to be cloudy with expected showers, a high of 22.
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0: 94.1 Juice FM, Creston's greatest hits with Hasn't Hit Me Yet by Blue Rodeo. It's AJ on the Monday Midday Show, and this past Saturday, I took the Juice FM Cruiser, powered by Kokanee Ford, down to Pelos Independent for the Drive for Your Community event. Kokanee Ford was there with some test drive vehicles, raising money for the Kootenai Community Center Society's outreach program. While I was there, I spoke with Stephanie Dunn. She's the executive director of the KCCS.
1: Hi there, I'm Stephanie Dunn. I'm the executive director at the Kootenai Community Center Society, and we are here today at the Pelos parking lot where Kokanee Ford is putting on a fundraiser. $30 for every test drive goes towards our outreach program here, which serves women and children who have suffered from domestic violence or abuse. The money from this fundraiser goes to a very good cause in our community. And a big thanks also to Ford Kokanee and to Pelos for facilitating this wonderful fundraiser. And we just hope to see everybody out there today. This is just another great community initiative here in Creston. Thanks to everyone.
0: Perfect. Any final notes or anything else that you want people to know?
1: Just our outreach program just goes, the services that we offer there often are our referrals to counseling, food security, emotional support, court support, accompaniment to appointments, just so many different things that we offer through our outreach program for women and children to know that they're not going through this alone and that there are support services out there for them. So if you find yourself in a situation like I've just described and you need supports, please come on down to our office and we will hook you up with a support worker. And that's about all I have to say about the program, that this money particularly is going to our society. We run 8 different programs, but this one is the one that we're focusing on today for this event.
0: Shout out to Kokanee Ford for organizing this event, and a huge thank you to everyone who came out and participated. 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

0: Creston's greatest hits on 94.1 Juice FM with Rise Up by the Parachute Club. Fun fact with that song, it won the Juno Award for Single of the Year in 1984 over fellow nominees Cuts Like a Knife and Straight from the Heart from Bryan Adams, Sunglasses at Night by Corey Hart, and The Safety Dance by Men Without Hats. It's AJ on the Monday Midday Show, and here's something for all the local musicians here in Creston, because I know we've got some super talented ones. 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
0: We got some lovely weather today. Juice FM weather. Today's mainly sunny, a high of 23. For tonight, it's clear. And for tomorrow, it's going to be sunny, becoming a mix of sun and cloud in the afternoon, a high of 27. Taking a look at Wednesday, it's going to be cloudy with showers, a high of 22. Currently, we're sitting at 15.
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0: 94.1 Juice FM, Creston's Greatest Hits with Abracadabra by the Steve Miller Band. It's AJ on the Monday Midday Show, and I'm hoping your Monday morning's going all right so far. Coming up, we've got my Half Price Deals Days coming up in a few weeks on May 20th. Here's an example of what to expect. Skimmerhorn Electric is joining the lineup with a $200 labor voucher for residential or commercial work, like panel upgrades or solar projects. And IAS Auto Detailing is also new this time, with a $400 premium full detail for midsize vehicles. You can also grab a $100 gift certificate for Tony Molded Jewelry, or a $50 voucher for Bayleaf Indian Fusion. Here's what you need to do if you haven't done so before. Get your login details ready to go on the day of, and if you hit a waiting room, do not refresh your page, or you'll lose your spot. 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Coming up next on Juice FM, we've got Marvin Gaye.
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0: It's a warm and sunny day today. Juice FM weather, we're currently sitting at 17. For today, it's mainly sunny, a high of 23. For tonight, it's clear, and for tomorrow, it's going to be sunny, becoming a mix of sun and cloud in the afternoon, a high of 27. For Wednesday, it's cloudy with showers, a high of 22.
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0: 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It's AJ on the Monday Midday Show, and recently I took the Juice FM Cruiser powered by Kokanee Ford down to the Creston Valley Farmers Market. What a great time that was. While I was there, I spoke with Chelsea Blackmore from Encore Brewing.
1: Hey, so yeah, we are Encore Brewing. We are located in Cranbrook, but crazy enough, all of us are actually from Creston. We were born and raised here in this lovely town, and we just wanted to come back and share what we've been working on the last few years.
2: So I noticed on your sign here, it says that you're brewed in a bowling alley. What can you tell us about that?
1: Yeah, so we just kind of took the old Cranbrook bowling alley and gave it a nice, lovely retro spin and a facelift and turned it into a microbrewery where you can also come for bowling, of course, some arcade games. We have a lovely sourdough pizza that we're super proud of. And of course, you can bring the kids until 9 p.m.
2: Looking at your stand here, I see you got four different flavors here. What can you tell me about them?
1: Yeah, I got a nice variety and flight going on here with a from left to right. We have a lovely lighter beer, Liftoff Lager. This is your domestic style beer, a little bit more interesting than the ones you can buy in store that are not on the craft aisle. Then we also have a sour beer. This one is a little bit special called Jam Jam. This one here is apple and raspberry. So it drinks more like a cider or a spritzer to a beer, but definitely with a beer ending there. And then on this other side, I have Red Brick. This is a red pilsner. It is a seasonal rotator. So what we have here is going to be the rest of it until next year when we restart. It's a darker, heavier sort of end of winter beer. And last but not least, I have a hazy IPA. This is a peachy keen. It is our number one seller, but I haven't quite figured out if it's due to the peach flavor or the 6.8% on the alcohol volume.
2: Any final notes or anything else that you want people to know?
1: We are planning to be here at the markets doing our free tastings every weekend for the market season, and we hope that everybody can come down and try a few samples, grab a few four packs. We are currently in the liquor stores here in town, both of them, and are working our way to get into some of the tap houses and the golf course. So ask for our stuff. Ask for Encore.
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0: on Can I Beg Your Pardon on 94.1 Juice FM, Crested's greatest hits. It's AJ on the Monday Midday Show, and checking in on the Blue Jays, they had a pretty strong start this weekend as they faced the Angels. On Friday, they won 2-0. On Saturday, 14-1. Unfortunately, they fell short last night, losing 6-1. This week, they're going to be playing the Rays again, looking to bounce back after last week. They had a pretty disappointing performance, losing all three games. They'll be playing the Rays tonight at 4:07 p.m. and then again tomorrow and on Wednesday at the exact same time. For those of you following the Blue Jays season, how do you think these three games are going to go? Let me know in the Morris Flowers text line at 250-428-2552. Again, that's 250-428-2552 on the Morris Flowers text line. Coming up next on Juice FM, we got Colin James.
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0: We've got some sunny weather today and tomorrow, though we are expecting some cloudier weather midweek this week. Juice FM weather, today's mainly sunny, a high of 23. For tonight, it's clear, and for tomorrow, it's going to be sunny, becoming a mix of sun and cloud in the afternoon, a high of 27. Taking a look at Wednesday, it's going to be cloudy with expected showers, a high of 22. Currently, we're sitting at 17.
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1: Good afternoon, I'm Josiah Spiker. A radio man convicted of sexual assault has won his appeal and a new trial will be ordered. Joseph Lyons was convicted of sexual assault on April 25th of 2024 and sentenced to 3 years in prison. During his cross-examination, the Crown tendered screenshots of a number of text messages exchanged between Lyons and the complainant, and that's where the crux of the appeal comes from. Lyons appealed his conviction on the basis that the trial judge erred by failing to hold a voir dire before relying on evidence of other sexual activity and sexual disinterest in the form of text messages. A voir dire determines if specific evidence is admissible, typically held in a mini-hearing away from the jury. In this case, the text messages had not been put to the complainant during her testimony, but the Crown presented them during Lyons' testimony. Neither party applied to introduce the evidence, so there was no voir dire testing its admissibility. The text messages were relied upon by the trial judge, leading to Lyons' conviction. Because of this, the appeal has been allowed, Lyons' conviction has been set aside, and a new trial has been ordered. This spring, Public Works crews in Cranbrook will be installing a bike lane on 14th Avenue. It'll extend from the current bike lanes from Baker Street to 2nd Street South. City staff say it will complete the connection from the downtown node to the existing Rotary Way Trail. Engineering Director Mike Matika says they're seeing increased bike lane traffic.
2: And we're seeing a lot more e-bikes, scooters, and wheeled traffic happening in these corridors. So that is something that is positive. But we're also seeing some concerns with some potential for negative interactions when all of those users are trying to use the sidewalk.
1: There will be changes made to the intersection and turning lanes southbound on 14th Avenue at 2nd Street South. The Cranbrook Rotary Club is recognizing the work of Judy Wichar, awarding her the Lifetime Achievement Award. Wichar was one of the first women to join the Rotary Club in 1992. She says you can help a lot more people when doing it as a group.
3: The Rotary Club has always been special to me because, in my view, you can do a lot more as a group in your community or even in the world than you can as an individual. So that Rotary is very important for that.
1: Wichar was also the local club's first woman president. East Kootenai Fire Smart is holding a bunch of different community events this week. The Fire Smart program helps residents increase neighborhood resilience to wildfire. A Stoddard Estates debris bin starts today, and one at Trethway Beach starts tomorrow. Six more debris bins will be set up on Friday. More information on the planned events can be found on our website.
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1: In the NHL, Cole Caufield scored his second goal of the playoffs and added an assist as the Montreal Canadiens beat the Buffalo Sabres 6-2 in a dominant Game 3 to take a 2-1 lead in their second-round playoff series. Alex Killorn and rookie Bennett Seneca had a power play goal and an assist apiece, and the Anaheim Ducks beat the Vegas Golden Knights 4-3 in Game 4 to even their second-round series at 2 games apiece. Tonight, the Wild can even their series with Colorado with Game 4 tonight in Minnesota. In the Major Leagues, Joe Adell hit a pair of solo homers. Jose Soriano struck out 7 over 7 and 2/3 innings to stop a 3-start winless streak, and the LA Angels avoided a 3-game sweep by beating the Toronto Blue Jays 6-1. Thompson Okanagan Junior Lacrosse, Cranbrook Black Wolves lost both games in the Okanagan over the weekend, dropping a 21-4 decision to the South Okanagan Flames in Penticton, then lost 8-4 to the Kodiaks in Kelowna. Next action for the Black Wolves is home this upcoming long weekend to the Kamloops Venom. From the Vista Radio Sports Desk, I'm Josiah Spiker.
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1: Single lane alternating traffic will be in place between Kuskanuk Rest Area and Bathew Road. However, there will also be some closures from 1:30 p.m. till 2:30 p.m. daily. Today's weather forecast in Creston, a sunny, a high of 23. Tonight, clear skies, a low of 9. Tomorrow, a mix of sun and cloud, high of 27, a low of 11. Wednesday, cloudy, 70% chance of showers, a high of 22, a low of 9. And Thursday, cloudy, a high of 16, a low of 9. From the MyCrestonNow.com newsroom, I'm Josiah Spiker.
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Good afternoon, it's AJ on the Monday Midday Show. Coming up, we're going to be talking about Creston's very own four-piece rock band Flight. They're going to be performing this Friday at the Creston Legion Branch 29 Canteen Bar. But first, it's All My Love by Led Zeppelin on 94.1 Juice FM.

0: Honeymoon Suite on 94.1 Juice FM, Creston's greatest hits. It's AJ on the Monday Midday Show, and I hope you're all having a great lunch hour. Coming up this week, this Friday, something very exciting. Creston's very own four-piece rock band Flight will be performing at the Creston Legion Branch 29 Canteen Bar this Friday as part of the Blossom Festival weekend. Doors are going to open at 7 p.m. with the show starting at 8, featuring a set list of all your favorite classic rock and roll hits. Tickets are $10 and can be purchased in advance at the Legion Canteen from Thursday to Saturday, 2 p.m. until closing, or at the door while supplies last. Attendees can also take advantage of Burger Night starting at 5 p.m., where an additional $20 covers a burger and specialty salads. Located at 1420 Canyon Street, the Legion also offers the canteen bar for private rentals from May through to September, including a bartender and full bar for various celebrations. For further details, contact the Legion at 250-428-4252 and prepare for a full night of live music and some great local food. Coming up next on Juice FM, we've got an iconic song from the Culture Club.
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0: 5440 Lies to Me on 94.1 Juice FM, Creston's greatest hits. It's AJ on the Monday Midday Show, and recently I took the Juice FM Cruiser, powered by Kokanee Ford, down to the Creston Valley Farmers Market, and what a great time that was. While I was down there, I got to speak with Jesse Dumas, who was there for the Blossom Festival.
1: My name is Jesse Dumas, and we are at the Blossom Festival tent at Farmers Market in Creston. We are celebrating and looking forward to Blossom Festival coming up weekend of May 15th, 16th, 17th in Creston, B.C. Trying to make some inroads as far as awareness goes, let people know about what's happening.
2: So I see here it says the 85th Blossom Festival. How did the Blossom Festival get started here in the Creston Valley?
1: Absolutely. This is the 85th annual Blossom Festival, and this started back in the early 1940s, 1942, I believe, right around there, was the first Blossom Festival. It was very simple. It wasn't even called the Blossom Festival at that time. However, it did nonetheless celebrate agriculture and blossoms in the Creston Valley. There was a Queen's Contest at that time, which was essentially a smaller version of a beauty pageant in the Creston Valley, but it was more geared towards those who would be celebrating in a big way the agricultural development and opportunities in the Creston Valley. So yes, we are at the 85th annual Blossom Festival this year, coming up here in a couple of weeks, and we have lots of events taking place. We have live music at the Blossom Festival opening ceremonies, which takes place Friday night at the Kootenai River Senior Secondary Auditorium. We have live music Saturday evening at the Creston District Convention Center, or the Recreation Center, I should say. And Five Alarm Funk will be playing at that. We have all kinds of events going on for the family, for the children. There's schedules online, Facebook, blossomfestival.ca. You can also get information there. We'll have amusement rides at the Ramada parking lot. There's a lot to see and a lot to do. The information is online on Facebook, and that's where you can find it all really clearly posted.
2: Perfect. Any final notes or anything else that you want people to know?
1: It's guaranteed to be a good time. All of it is going to be a very good time. Something for the families, as I say, something for the children, something for the adults. I'm going to be at every day of the event, and I hope to see everyone else there. I think we're going to have fun.
0: Again, the Blossom Festival kicks off this weekend. I'll be covering it in the Juice FM Cruiser, powered by Kokanee Ford. 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

0: 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It's Love Bites by Def Leppard. Fun fact about that song, it remains their only number one single on the Billboard Hot 100. It was also a top 10 hit here in Canada and in Ireland and New Zealand. When it was brought to the band, it was originally a country ballad, which I'm trying to imagine, but I just can't hear it as a country song. It's AJ on the Monday Midday Show, and here's a call out for any local musicians under 21. It's time to get on stage this summer. The Fisher Peak Performing Arts Society is looking for solo acts and bands for their next play, Under 21 Music Festival, happening on Friday, May 22nd and Saturday, the 23rd at Idlewild Park in Cranbrook. 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Hopefully we get some crusty musicians in there. Coming up next on Juice FM, we got Amanda Marshall.
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0: We're seeing some warm and sunny weather today. Juice FM weather. Today's mainly sunny, a high of 23. For tonight, it's clear. And for tomorrow, it's sunny, becoming a mix of sun and cloud in the afternoon, a high of 27. Taking a look at Wednesday, it's cloudy with showers, a high of 22. Currently, we're sitting at 18.
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Good afternoon. It's AJ on the Monday Midday Show. Coming up, we're going to be talking about the Two Pianos, No Rodeo show happening. But first, it's Is This Love by Bob Marley on 94.1 Juice FM.

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0: The Clash, Should I Stay or Should I Go on 94.1 Juice FM, Creston's greatest hits. It's AJ on the Monday Midday Show, and I hope you're all having a fantastic Monday afternoon so far. Coming up, we got Two Pianos No Rodeo featuring Canadian keyboards Bob Wiseman and Mike Bugoski performing solo piano reimagined to a single instrument on Friday, May 29th at the Kootenai River Theater. Wiseman, a founding member of Blue Rodeo and Juno Award winner, is known for his improvisational work across punk, folk, and experimental genres, while current Blue Rodeo pianist Mike Bugoski focuses on jazz, ambient soundscapes, and emotive improvisation. 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
0: It's sunny and warm today and tomorrow, expected to cool down the rest of the week. Juice FM weather today, we're sitting at 20. For today, it's mainly sunny, a high of 23. For tonight, it's clear. For tomorrow, it's going to be sunny, becoming a mix of sun and cloud in the afternoon, a high of 27. Taking a look at Wednesday, it's cloudy with expected showers, a high of 22.
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0: Creston's greatest hits on 94.1 Juice FM with What's Love Got to Do with It by Tina Turner. It's AJ on the Monday Midday Show, and recently I took the Juice FM Cruiser powered by Coconut Ford down to the Creston Valley Farmers Market. We had some fantastic vendors, plus there was free hot dogs. I always say my favorite kind of food is free. Those hot dogs were courtesy of Fire Smart. I caught up with them and spoke to Logan Huscroft.
1: Yeah, so my name is Logan Huscroft. I'm a Fire Smart coordinator and wildfire mitigation specialist for the town of Creston.
0: So we're here at the Creston Valley Farmers Market. I see you guys have got your Marvel House out. What is Fire Smart doing here today?
1: Yeah, so Fire Smart is a public education program aimed at educating residents on simple steps that they can take to improve the wildfire resiliency of their homes and properties. So we focus on the house itself, the changes that can be made, as well as the 30-meter area surrounding the house, as that's been identified as the area that makes the biggest difference during wildfire events.
0: We were talking earlier, you mentioned Fire Smart offers rebates for those who make changes based on the recommendations.
1: That's right. So we do offer a rebate program. The way it works is myself as a wildfire mitigation specialist, we offer free home mitigation assessments. So I would come out, provide a customized report on your home and property, and generally we identify three recommendations that would make the biggest difference to your home and property during a wildfire event. Those are totally free to sign up for. There's no commitment. But once you've been provided with those recommendations, we can work together with a homeowner on a work plan and again identify those three biggest factors, the simple changes that can be made. If folks are interested in taking the mitigation steps, they are free to do the work themselves. They can also work with a contractor. And once those steps are taken, we would do a secondary assessment, confirm the work was done. And yeah, then we can offer up to 50% of $10,000 in rebates for costs on those mitigation actions that were completed.
0: Then are there any final notes or anything else that you want people to know?
1: No, I think I would just stress that, again, the assessments are totally free, no commitment. Even if you don't have the time or capacity or the want to follow through with the actual mitigation actions that are recommended, it's still great just to know for yourself what you can do. So I would encourage folks to sign up and go to Emergency Management Creston website or look at firesmart.ca for more information.
0: If you're interested in signing up for one of those free home assessments, head to firesmart.ca. Coming up next on Juice FM, we got Default.
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0: I'm Light by Rush on 94.1 Juice FM, Creston's greatest hits. It's AJ on the Monday Midday Show, and the 85th annual Creston Valley Blossom Festival is kicking off this Thursday, May 14th, with a special free screening of the locally made suspense thriller, The Orchard. Starting at 7 p.m., you can head down to see Creston's own Jack Wright and Kate Sabe in a gripping story about a man whose inheritance of his grandfather's orchard leads him down a dark path of substance abuse and hidden history. They'll have free popcorn for everyone, and once the credits roll, you can stick around for a Q&A with the local creators and get a good look at how this project came together. Just a heads up that the film is unrated and features adult themes and violence, but it's a good way to support local film and celebrate this year's theme of apple blossoms. Check out Creston Library for all the details, and make sure to get there early to get a seat. Coming up next on Juice FM, one of my all-time favorites by The Tragically Hip.
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0: We've got some lovely weather today. Juice FM weather today is mainly sunny, a high of 23. For tonight, it's clear, and for tomorrow, it's sunny, becoming a mix of sun and cloud in the afternoon, a high of 27. Taking a look at Wednesday, it's cloudy with expected showers, a high of 22. 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

0: 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Life in a Northern Town, Dream Academy. We're Brian Wilson from the Bare Naked Ladies. Where Is This Love? The Paolas. And We Are Family. That was Sister Sledge. I'm Deborah Korchak. It's not just any Monday Road Show. It's the Monday before Blossom Festival, long holiday weekend road show. We're going to be recapping items and events that'll be happening all this week throughout Blossom Festival, so you don't miss a thing. Friday's a big day. The morning starts at 9:30 with the SD8 Youth Powwow. That's at the Center Arena, the Rec Center Arena. That's from 9:30 to 2:15. We'll do a second grand entry at 12:15. That's the SD8 Youth Powwow. The Midway with Shooting Star Amusements will start at 3 on Friday. That's at the beside the Ramada. There's the $500 prize in the hunt for the Golden Blossom. You could win some cash this weekend. Full details on the hunt for the Golden Blossom at blossomfestival.ca, the website. There's the free teen dance Friday night at Millennium Park from 7 till 10. That's for ages 12 to 18, again at Millennium Park. Yakinuki Lower Kootenai Bound Powwow Grand Entry will be at 7. That's at the LKB Gym. That's at 8:30 Simon Road. And the opening ceremonies to officially get things underway, along with the announcement of the Junior and Senior Citizens of the Year presentations, that'll be from 7 till 9:30 in the KRSS Auditorium. Full details so you don't miss a thing at blossomfestival.ca. blossomfestival.ca. I got AC/DC coming up.
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0: With so much happening this coming long holiday weekend, Blossom Festival weekend, there will be some changes to the regular run of things. Some streets will be closed for the parade and things like that. Downtown will be closed up a little bit on Sunday for the Creston Valley Cruisers Show and Shine, and then the cruise afterwards. And Gleaners Thrift Stores, Gleaners 1 and 2, will be closed on Saturday, so that will allow the volunteers to attend Creston Blossom Festival Days. Again, Gleaners Stores 1 and 2 will be closed this Saturday for Blossom Festival so the volunteers can enjoy it. Here's AC/DC, Thunderstruck, Juice FM, Creston's greatest hits.

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1: 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When I'm Up, Great Big C. We heard Freeze Frame from the Jake Isles Band and Thunderstruck. That was AC/DC. I'm Derek Korchenko with the Juice FM Hot Lap, powered by Mr. Tire. All three series put on a show at Watkins Glen. In the Cup race, Shane Van Gisbergen pitted for gas and tires with 24 to go. He came back out onto the track in 26th position. When the checkered flag flew, he took the win 7 seconds ahead of second place Michael McDowell. He made up 29.2 seconds in just 18 laps. It's Van Gisbergen's first win of the season. In the O'Reilly race, Connor Zilich overcame damage from a mistake, then took advantage of the leader's mistake to win on Saturday. That makes 3 wins in a row at Watkins Glen for Zilich. And the truck series, after overcoming a pit road speeding penalty with 32 laps remaining and starting the final stage at the rear of the field, Caden Honeycutt worked his way through the pack and took the lead from Connor Zilich in overtime to earn his first ever truck series win. That's Caden Honeycutt. All three series race Dover this coming weekend. I'm Derek Korchenko with the Juice FM Hot Lap, powered by Mr. Tire.
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0: 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Baby, I Love Your Way. That was Big Mountain. Another Brick in the Wall from Pink Floyd and Ragdoll. Aerosmith started off that set. I'm Derek Korchaga. We're gearing up, getting set for Blossom Festival this weekend, Friday, Saturday, Sunday, Monday. 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And that's not uncommon for Canadians to do just that. In fact, Canadians volunteer 1.5 billion hours annually. 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Next, No Doubt.
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You get what you give from the New Radicals. Some sing, some dance. And against all odds, Phil Collins started off our 3 o'clock hour. School buses are on the road. Kids are making their way home. Make the safety of our kids your priority when you're behind the wheel. I'm Derek Corchega. Lots of folks are going to be dancing this coming weekend. We got Five Alarm Funk, part of Blossom Festival, on Saturday night. We have the free teen dance at Millennium Park on Friday night. 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

0: 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Everyone's a winner. That's Boot Sauce and Rocket Man. Elton John started off 3 in a row. I'm Derek Cortega. Blossom Festival is this weekend. Last hour, we told you about some of the Friday events that's happening. Let's take a look at the Saturday schedule. Naturally, we have the Blossom Festival Parade this Saturday. It'll start at 11 a.m. On Canyon Street, Dairy Queen to the Creston Valley Mall. That's where it'll start. So do keep in mind for traffic and so on to find a different way around if you're not in the parade. You can start the day with the Lions Club Pancake Breakfast next to 7-Eleven. That'll start bright and early at 7:30 until 11 o'clock until the parade. So even those that are volunteering, that are organizing, that are working, you can get yourself a pancake breakfast bright and early starting at 7:30. That's the Lions Club Pancake Breakfast on Canyon Street next to 7-Eleven, 7:30 to 11. Got to get a good feed of pancakes at Blossom Festival. And the Cowboy Challenge Day 1. Now we got the Gymkhana, the obstacle race, the mounted shooting, the cattle sorting, all at 633 Indian Road. It's going to be a big weekend for the cowboys and cowgirls. Cowboy Challenge starts at 10:30 Saturday morning with the Gymkhana. 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I got Glass Tiger next.
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0: Juice FM, Creston's greatest hits. Do you think I'm sexy? That's Rod Stewart. Wonderwall from Oasis. And Don't Forget Me When I'm Gone. Glass Tiger doing that. I'm Deborah Korchenko. We're just over a week away. No, not talking about Blossom Festival. Talking about half-price deals. 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
1: I'm Storm Lenny. A radium man convicted of sexual assault has won his appeal, and a new trial will be ordered. Josiah Spiker has the details.
2: Joseph Lyons was convicted of sexual assault on April 25th of 2024 and sentenced to 3 years in prison. During his cross-examination, the Crown tendered screenshots of a number of text messages exchanged between Lyons and the complainant, and that's where the crux of the appeal comes from. Lyons appealed his conviction on the basis that the trial judge erred by failing to hold a voir dire before relying on evidence of other sexual activity and sexual disinterest in the form of text messages. A voir dire determines if specific evidence is admissible, typically held in a mini-hearing away from the jury. In this case, the text messages had not been put to the complainant during her testimony, but the Crown presented them during Lyons' testimony. Neither party applied to introduce this evidence, so there was no voir dire testing its admissibility. The text messages were relied upon by the trial judge, leading to Lyons' conviction. Because of this, the appeal has been allowed, Lyons' conviction has been set aside, and a new trial has been ordered.
1: This spring, Public Works crews in Cranbrook will be installing a bike lane on 14th Avenue. It will extend from the current bike lanes from Baker Street to 2nd Street South. City staff say it will complete the connection from the downtown node to the existing Rotary Way Trail. Engineering Director Mike Matika says they are seeing increased bike lane traffic.
3: And we're seeing a lot more e-bikes, scooters, and wheeled traffic happening in these corridors. So that is something that is positive. But we're also seeing some concerns with some potential for negative interactions when all of those users are trying to use the sidewalk.
1: There will be changes made to the intersection and turning lanes southbound on 14th Avenue and 2nd Street South. The Cranbrook Rotary Club is recognizing the work of Judy Wichar, awarding her a Lifetime Achievement Award. Wichar was one of the first women to join the Rotary Club in 1992. She says you can help a lot more people when doing it as a group.
4: The Rotary Club has always been special to me because, in my view, you can do a lot more as a group in your community or even in the world than you can as an individual. So that Rotary is very important for that.
1: Wichar was also the local club's first woman president. East Kootenai FireSmart is holding a bunch of different community events next week. The FireSmart program helps residents increase neighborhood resilience to wildfire. A Stoddard Estates debris bin will start today, and one at Trethaway Beach will start tomorrow. Six more debris bins will be set up on Friday. More information on the planned events can be found on our website. 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
1: The Minnesota Wild look to tie up their series against the Colorado Avalanche in the lone game in the NHL tonight. Both of these teams have been showcasing their offense capabilities, as each game has been a win by 3 goals or more. Regardless of the result, the series will shift back to Colorado for Game 5 on Wednesday. Meanwhile, the Blue Jays will host the Rays this afternoon. Toronto sits nearly 10 games behind them in the standings, after Tampa overtook the Yankees for first place in the AL East over the weekend. At 26-13, the Rays have the best record in the American League. From the Vista Radio Sports Desk, I'm Storm Lenny.
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1: Nothing to worry about on the roads right now. It's looking all clear on highways in our area. In our weather forecast, clear skies tonight dropping down to 9, mainly sunny tomorrow afternoon with a high of 27, clear skies tomorrow night dropping down to 11, and the chance of showers with a high of 22 for Wednesday. From the MyCrestonNow.com newsroom, I'm Storm Lenny.
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0: that's where Chandler Bing got his phrasing from. Who can it be now? Men at Work, Juice FM. See, you know, Juice FM, 94.1, Creston's greatest hits. We heard Little Bones from the Hip and Baby Hold On. That was Eddie Money doing that. I'm Derek Korchanka. Good afternoon. We got a full week of school for the kids, and then the next 2 weeks, they have four-day weeks. We got the holiday Monday, this coming Monday, for the May long weekend, and then School District 8 has the next Monday off as well. So the kids are off the 18th and the 25th. So the kids have 2 4-day school weeks back to back, just so that you stay on schedule and stay organized. With Blossom Festival this week, Legion Branch 29 is taking part in a big way. They're going to be in the parade on Saturday, so you can wave to them and check out the Legion in the parade. But also Friday night, their doors are opening for, well, they got their regular burger night on Friday night. You can get yourself a burger and salads for $20, and then get ready for the show. Flight is going to be performing. Tickets are $10 for Flight. You're encouraged to get those tickets in advance, by the by. They do expect to sell up. So you got Flight, you got the Burger Night. It's all happening part of Blossom Festival this weekend at Legion Branch 29. Tom Petty is next.
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0: down.
1: 94.1 Juice FM, Creston's Greatest Hits. I won't back down. That's Tom Petty. I'm Derek Korchanga. There's a call for vendors for the Yak Art Walk. It's Sunday, July 19th. 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

Hard to say I'm sorry. Chicago, Creston's greatest hits, 94.1 Juice FM. Before that, oh, what a night, April Wine, part of that three in a row. I'm Derek Korchenka. It's going to be a busy weekend this coming weekend with the Blossom Festival, with May Long Weekend all happening, so many events and so on. There is a little bit of inclement weather off and on, but that wouldn't be Blossom Festival without the odd little shower here and there. That's okay. But also this weekend, it's the final weekend in existence of Sue's Clothesline on Canyon. Sue is retiring, closing up shop forever. Sue's Clothesline has done so much for the Ministerial Christmas Hamper Fund. Thanks to you for taking part in all the silent auctions.

0: Actions that was raising funds that went back into the community, refunds for our seniors and helping them have a Merry Christmas and so on, and so many other things. Sue is wrapping up this weekend. This Friday, you're invited to stop by Sue's Clothesline between 10 a.m. and 2 for complimentary cake and coffee and a little bit of a farewell. And then she's open right through Sunday, Friday, Saturday, and Sunday, the long weekend. There'll be discounts at Sue's Clothesline, 70% off. 70% off at Sue's Clothesline this Friday, Saturday, and Sunday. And then Sunday will be the final day in existence of Sue's Clothesline, and she'll be open this Sunday from 9 a.m. till 4. Then it's all done. Little River Band is next.
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0: 94.1, Every Little Tear. That's Paul Jans doing that. Father Figure from George Michael. And I love those harmonies. Lonesome Loser. That was the Little River Band. Good afternoon. I'm Derek Korchang. It's a Monday road show heading towards, as much as any Monday, heading towards Blossom Festival in the May long holiday weekend. One of the events I always take in is the 5th annual Cars in the Coots Car Show this Sunday, part of Blossom Festival. The car show will be on from 10 a.m. until 4 right downtown. You can't miss it. And then they're going to do a cruise after the car show. The cruise will start after the trophies are handed out around 3:30, likely. Residents who live along the route might want to sit outside and enjoy seeing the car. Cruise on by. They'll cruise from RBC. They'll head up 10th Avenue and over to the Swan Valley Lodge. Then they'll take the highway up toward the mall and over to Crestview Village. They'll take 10th Avenue south to Hillside and head east to Hillside to 20th Avenue behind the rec center, where they'll head south on 20th Avenue all the way to Ash Street. At Ash, they'll head west, winding their way over 16th Avenue. They'll head north and end up by Pelos. That's the cruise afterwards. So there's the static show and shine that's on from 10 a.m. until 4, then about 3:30 to 4 o'clock, the cruise will begin. It's the Cars in the Coots Car Show, 5th annual, with the Creston Valley Cruisers, a proud part of Blossom Festival 2026.
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1: I'm Storm Lenny. A radium man convicted of sexual assault has won his appeal, and a new trial will be ordered. Josiah Spiker has the details.
2: Joseph Lyons was convicted of sexual assault on April 25th of 2024 and sentenced to 3 years in prison. During his cross-examination, the Crown tendered screenshots of a number of text messages exchanged between Lyons and the complainant, and that's where the crux of the appeal comes from. Lyons appealed his conviction on the basis that the trial judge erred by failing to hold a voir dire before relying on evidence of other sexual activity and sexual disinterest in the form of text messages. A voir dire determines if specific evidence is admissible, typically held in a mini-hearing away from the jury. In this case, the text messages had not been put to the complainant during her testimony, but the Crown presented them during Lyons' testimony. Neither party applied to introduce this evidence, so there was no voir dire testing its admissibility. The text messages were relied upon by the trial judge, leading to Lyons' conviction. Because of this, the appeal has been allowed, Lyons' conviction has been set aside, and a new trial has been ordered.
1: This spring, Public Works crews in Cranbrook will be installing a bike lane on 14th Avenue. It will extend from the current bike lanes from Baker Street to 2nd Street South. City staff say it will complete the connection from the downtown node to the existing Rotary Way Trail. Engineering Director Mike Matika says they are seeing increased bike lane traffic.
3: And we're seeing a lot more e-bikes, scooters, and wheeled traffic happening in these corridors. So that is something that is positive. But we're also seeing some concerns with some potential for negative interactions when all of those users are trying to use the sidewalk.
1: There will be changes made to the intersection and turning lanes southbound on 14th Avenue and 2nd Street South. The Cranbrook Rotary Club is recognizing the work of Judy Wichar, awarding her a Lifetime Achievement Award. Wichar was one of the first women to join the Rotary Club in 1992. She says you can help a lot more people when doing it as a group.
4: The Rotary Club has always been special to me because, in my view, you can do a lot more as a group in your community or even in the world than you can as an individual. So that Rotary is very important for that.
1: Wichar was also the local club's first woman president. East Kootenai Fire Smart is holding a bunch of different community events next week. The Fire Smart program helps residents increase neighborhood resilience to wildfire. A Stoddard Estates debris bin will start today, and one at Trethaway Beach will start tomorrow. Six more debris bins will be set up on Friday. More information on the planned events can be found on our website. Be the first to know. 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
1: The Minnesota Wild look to tie up their series against the Colorado Avalanche in the lone game in the NHL tonight. Both of these teams have been showcasing their offense capabilities, as each game has been a win by 3 goals or more. Regardless of the result, the series will shift back to Colorado for Game 5 on Wednesday. Meanwhile, the Blue Jays will host the Rays this afternoon. Toronto sits nearly 10 games behind them in the standings, after Tampa overtook the Yankees for first place in the AL East over the weekend. At 26-13, the Rays have the best record in the American League. 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
1: Nothing to worry about on the roads right now. It's looking all clear on highways in our area. In our weather forecast, clear skies tonight dropping down to 9, mainly sunny tomorrow afternoon with a high of 27, clear skies tomorrow night dropping down to 11, and the chance of showers with a high of 22 for Wednesday. From the MyCrestonNow.com newsroom, I'm Storm Lenny.
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